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13: Oh, really?
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1: You're
0: on.
1: Because we support the U.S., U.S., the U.S., and that's the way we like it, we like it, we love it!
2: Tony se la vive.
3: Are you kidding, right? Are you kidding?
0: You gotta sing along.
2: No alcanzó presupuesto.
1: Because we support the U.S., the U.S., the U.S., and that's the way we like it, we like it, we love it!
2: Él sí se la vive. Ahí él estaba bailando.
0: ¿No te gusta, Valerie?
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0: Valerie, what's wrong with it?
2: De todo.
3: Lo más que él. ¿Qué es eso?
0: You don't like it? It's a song. Es una canción para motivar a nuestro.
1: Because we support the U.S., the U.S., the U.S., and that's the way we like it, we like it, we love it. 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
0: de Alemania.
3: Not the way they like it. Definitivamente.
0: A ver, Valerie. You support the U.S., the U.S., the U.S., and that's the way you like it, you like
2: oh
0: it, you love it.
3: No, I don't love it, I don't like it, that jingle.
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2: 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Oh.
0: 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Hey.
1: Because we support the U.S., the U.S., the U.S., and that's the way we like it, we like it, we love it. Oh, oh,
2: oh. Se la vive.
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1: Because we support the U.S.
0: The U.S., and that's the way we like
3: Dios
0: it,
3: mío.
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13: Este sábado de nuevo estamos en Downtown Clearwater para Salsa y Bachata The District. 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

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Oye, en solo minutos vengo con el tema nuevo que está trending de Lenny Tavares, Palo Bonito. That's coming up next right now. Becky G, Karol G, Mami.